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2: My cheek brushes against his, smooth on stubble for a moment, and then it's gone. 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Every fiber in me wants to shout and scream, stop, to run across to him and take him in my arms, to tell him I love you. You silly, silly man, I love you. But instead I stand still, heart cracking. Those little curls on the back of his head bouncing as he steps out of my life.

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Still swimming in old lovers' dreams, still playing on new movie screens. Remember me, let's set the scene, you and me, what could have been? Still swimming in old lovers' dreams.

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That's just the way you like it, huh? He's so good, he just wishing he could bite it, huh? Never turn down none, slaying these hoes, go trigger on a gun, like.

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Hide and seek, get my right, Ready and out, here I come, my phone about to die,